We've been thinking about it all winter, and now it's here. 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
1: If you long for the Gatsby years, those halcyon days of the jazz age with the speakeasies, bathtub gin, and all-night drives in the flivver, then you will love the original music from the 1920s as I play it on Behavior Night. 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
1: The Asian long-horned beetle is an invasive insect, a black and white tree-eating menace. 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

WCFR, we bring the fun, because fun is our middle name. And we'll be everywhere this summer. We'll be at the lake, we'll be at the beach, and we'll be on the trails. Look for our banner and the Wheel of Wow. Spin it and win it. 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
1: Say there, Jackson, are you a hep cat? 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

been thinking about it all winter, and now it's here. 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
1: If you long for the Gatsby years, those halcyon days of the jazz age, with the speakeasies, bathtub gin, and all-night drives in the flivver, then you will love the original music from the 1920s as I play it on Behavior Night. 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
1: Increasing clouds tonight. We'll see some patchy fog by daybreak with a low around 57. Patchy fog before 9 on Wednesday, otherwise increasing clouds with a high near 81. Wednesday night, clouds with a low near 58. Thursday, sunny with a high near 79. Clear Thursday night with a low near 53. On Friday, it's sunny with a high near 79. Mostly clear with a low around 53 Friday night. Sunny on Saturday with a high near 78. And mostly cloudy Saturday night with a low near 56.

WCFR, we bring the fun, because fun is our middle name. And we'll be everywhere this summer. We'll be at the lake, we'll be at the beach, and we'll be on the trails. Look for our banner and the Wheel of Wow. Spin it and win it. The 106 and a half days of summer, it's what summer is really all about. 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
1: Increasing clouds tonight. We'll see some patchy fog by daybreak with a low around 57. Patchy fog before 9 on Wednesday, otherwise increasing clouds with a high near 81. Wednesday night, clouds with a low near 58. Thursday, sunny with a high near 79. Clear Thursday night with a low near 53. On Friday, it's sunny with a high near 79. Mostly clear with a low around 53 Friday night. Sunny on Saturday with a high near 78. And mostly cloudy Saturday night with a low near 56.
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1: Swinging a shot into left center field. Long run back for Scott. He can't get it. And one hops the wall. Long scores. Sejan behind him. Durbin is getting the wave. That's a three-run double.
0: Here every game this season.
1: 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That's a two-run hit for Story. It goes all the way to the corner.
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1: USA Radio News, I'm John Summers. NBC News projects Debbie Wasserman Schultz wins the Democratic primary for Florida's 20th Congressional District. Schultz faces Republican Brent Anderson in the midterms. NBC News projects Harriet Hageman wins the Republican Senate primary in Wyoming. Hageman was backed by President Trump. NBC News also projects Eric Barlow wins the Republican primary for Wyoming governor. A severe weather threat is bearing down on the Midwest. Aaron Gilchrist reports it comes amid the cleanup from last week's torrential rain and flooding.
2: In Indiana, floodwaters are finally beginning to recede after a week of relentless storms that killed at least 7 people. State officials activating temporary shelters for more than 1,000 displaced families.
1: The weather threat's expected to shift south later in the week. The city of San Diego has asked residents to prepare now for the upcoming El Nino event. Nearly 7,000 homes are in the FEMA-designated flood hazard area. The city's contacting those residents directly while also asking 180 property owners to clear private storm channels. Mayor Todd Gloria says everyone needs to be preparing now.
3: We're asking individuals and families across San Diego, find out if you live or work in a flood-prone area and report blocked storm drains and other problems to our city.
1: Washington Governor Bob Ferguson and Congressman Michael Baumgartner asked President Trump to approve a major disaster declaration over the Spokane wildfires.
4: Governor Ferguson and Representative Baumgartner sent a letter asking the president if they can meet with him to share information directly, discuss the request, and answer any questions. A disaster declaration would make additional federal financial support available to property owners and businesses who experienced losses due to the fires. I'm Brad Ford.
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9: Vermont individuals and small businesses that buy health insurance on the state marketplace will see their premiums rise between 1% and 6% next year. The Green Mountain Care Board, Vermont's independent health care regulator, set rate increases late Monday night for coverage sold on Vermont Health Connect, the state's Affordable Care Act marketplace. Each summer, the board issues binding orders for how much the insurers can raise those plans' premiums. The Care Board expects Blue Cross Blue Shield of Vermont's individual plans to increase 2.2% and its small group plans to increase 1.2%. MVP's individual plans are set to increase 3.9% and its small group plans are expected to go up 6.2%. Workers at the Dairy Farmers of America processing plant in St. Albans can hold on to their jobs this week after a federal judge issued a restraining order to temporarily halt a planned closure. In a complaint filed Friday, Teamsters Local 597 requested the order, claiming that several supervisors told employees that the decision to close the plant was related to last year's strike. Dartmouth Health expects to end its tele-ICU and tele-ED services, a move that would affect 5 Vermont hospitals and others across the region. Audra Burns, a spokesperson for the New Hampshire-based health network, told VT Digger the costs of the two services are unsustainable. Tele-ICU and tele-ED are two of the nearly 20 kinds of remote health care that Dartmouth provides. Both are designed to give rural hospitals access to specialists at Dartmouth-Hitchcock Medical Center. The federal government finalized a rule change last month that alters the definition of harm in the Endangered Species Act, loosening protections for endangered species and making them more vulnerable to habitat loss and extinction. Environmental law experts and conservationists are now evaluating what the change could mean for Vermont's endangered species, along with conservation laws and development plans. They fear the rollback of regulations across the country could have an effect on the state's plants and animals. And that's what's happening.
10: Good morning. That light, happy music heralds the opening of the WCFR Wake Up Show, the best way to wake up ever with yours truly, John Landry, right here, bright-eyed and bushy-tailed, with my fingers on the controls to make sure that your morning goes smoothly. And I'm going to make sure that that happens. If the morning goes smoothly, the rest of the day will do so as well. And we're going to make sure that happens with lots of useful information, like a sports update from a very qualified dean of New England sports, Tom Cuddy. That's coming up in a little bit, but first, lots of music, because we play more music in the morning. More music means more fun, and they're the hometown classic hits that you love. We're going to hear from Cliff Richard, In Excess, The Spinners. But first, well, it's a 90s mega hit on WCFR.

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1: A little bit of fog this morning. Otherwise, we'll see a somewhat cloudy day today with a high near 81. Increasing clouds tonight with a low near 58. For Thursday, mostly sunny with a high near 79. It'll be mostly clear Thursday night with a low near 53. Friday, sunny with a high near 79. Mostly clear Friday with a low near 53. Saturday, it's sunny with a high near 78. And cloudy on Saturday night with a low near 56. Sunday, chance of showers in the morning. Mostly cloudy for the rest of the day with a high near 56.

6:32 on this morning's Wake Up. You may not know the name Phyllida Law, but the Scottish actress is the mother of two actresses you do know, Emma and Sophie Thompson. Mom, unfortunately, passed away last week. She was 94. It is with great sadness that we have to announce that Phyllida Law died supremely peacefully at home, surrounded by all of her family, on Monday, the 27th of July. Her manager, Jackie Lego, reported that to the BBC and said, "We had worked together for 50 years. She was a beautiful person, inside and out." Her granddaughter posted a tribute on Instagram, writing, "Rest well, my queen." Ms. Law graduated from the Old Vic in Glasgow and was a very big noted star on the West End circuit in England. She will be missed. We've got Jake Isles Band, Sly and the Family Stone, and The Stones on WCFR.

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1: Here's a look at your hometown weather forecast on WCFR.
2: A little bit of fog this morning. Otherwise, we'll see a somewhat cloudy day today with a high near 81. Increasing clouds tonight with a low near 58. For Thursday, mostly sunny with a high near 79. It'll be mostly clear Thursday night with a low near 53. Friday, sunny with a high near 79. Mostly clear Friday with a low near 53. Saturday, it's sunny with a high near 78, and cloudy on Saturday night with a low near 56. Sunday, chance of showers in the morning, mostly cloudy for the rest of the day with a high near 56.

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1: USA Radio News. I'm John Summers. Candidates endorsed by President Trump took a few hits in the primaries. Several states held primary elections Tuesday. Republicans endorsed by Trump tend to win their primaries, but three were defeated overnight, according to the latest results. Trump's pick for governor of Wyoming, Megan Degenfelder, lost her primary to State Senator Eric Barlow, and two Trump-backed candidates in Florida were also defeated. Still, Trump-backed Republicans have won the majority of their primaries so far this year. A polling firm which released erroneous polls is shutting down.
2: Median Strategies released polls showing Los Angeles Mayor Karen Bass and former Wisconsin gubernatorial candidate Francisca Hong ahead with wide margins in their respective races. A message on the company's website says previously published polling releases have been withdrawn and should not be cited. It also says Median Strategies was intended to be a short-term social experiment examining how purported polling information could enter and spread through the political information ecosystem without independent verification. I'm Chris Caraggio.
1: The Justice Department indicted 17 Iranians accused of orchestrating a cyber piracy campaign backed by the Islamic Revolutionary Guard. The DOJ says the hackers targeted U.S. universities and companies, including HBO, in a years-long campaign. The hackers were employed by an Iran-based company and attempted to extort HBO for $6 million in Bitcoin after it stole the media company's intellectual property. Thousands of Ethiopians are at risk of deportation after a federal judge allowed the Trump administration to end protections for them. It's the latest of several court rulings to strip protections for more than a million people who have been approved to legally live and work in the U.S. until now. From America's News Network, USA Radio News.
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4: Vermont individuals and small businesses that buy health insurance on the state marketplace will see their premiums rise between 1% and 6% next year. The Green Mountain Care Board, Vermont's independent health care regulator, set rate increases late Monday night for coverage sold on Vermont Health Connect, the state's Affordable Care Act marketplace. Each summer, the board issues binding orders for how much the insurers can raise those plans' premiums. The Care Board expects Blue Cross Blue Shield of Vermont's individual plans to increase 2.2% and its small group plans to increase 1.2%. MVP's individual plans are set to increase 3.9% and its small group plans are expected to go up 6.2%. Workers at the Dairy Farmers of America processing plant in St. Albans can hold on to their jobs this week after a federal judge issued a restraining order to temporarily halt a planned closure. In a complaint filed Friday, Teamsters Local 597 requested the order, claiming that several supervisors told employees that the decision to close the plant was related to last year's strike. Dartmouth Health expects to end its tele-ICU and tele-ED services, a move that would affect five Vermont hospitals and others across the region. Audra Burns, a spokesperson for the New Hampshire-based health network, told VT Digger the costs of the two services are unsustainable. Tele-ICU and Tele-ED are two of the nearly 20 kinds of remote health care that Dartmouth provides. Both are designed to give rural hospitals access to specialists at Dartmouth-Hitchcock Medical Center. The federal government finalized a rule change last month that alters the definition of harm in the Endangered Species Act, loosening protections for endangered species and making them more vulnerable to habitat loss and extinction. Environmental law experts and conservationists are now evaluating what the change could mean for Vermont's endangered species, along with conservation laws and development plans. They fear the rollback of regulations across the country could have an effect on the state's plants and animals. And that's what's happening.
5: Having more fun than can be imagined. Can you imagine that? Of course you can, because I just said it. We are the best way to wake up ever for that reason. We help you get up and out and on your way. We don't put you back to sleep with yakety-yakety-yak. We put you awake with some great, exciting things, like a sports update from the Dean of New England Sportscasters, and of course your hometown classic hits by R.E.M., Love a Boy. And every now and then, yes, I hear you, and you're annoying on WCFR.

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1: Serious business today in Foxborough, where the Patriots are competing for two days of practice with the Philadelphia Eagles. Game on Saturday. Hunter Henry.
2: I think it's always good to go against another opponent. You get into this kind of time of training camp, and it's you've just been going against the same guys over and over again. That's why I think last week was good for us going against Indy. Obviously, Philly coming in with 2 days of it, so it'll be it's a challenge. I mean, they give us different looks than what we get from our defense, so that you know you can have different looks for the season. Maybe run some different plays that you might not run against our defense. Play against different guys that play with different styles.
1: Hunter Henry, Eagles, a good defensive team. Morgan Moses. And the offense to be a better team.
3: Obviously establish ourselves as what we need to do up front. Obviously they got a great D line, they got a great offensive line, and football's never changed over the course of years that it's been played. It's one in the line of scrimmage. So, step on this football field and go at it.
1: The Patriots, Morgan Moses, Patriots and Eagles at Foxborough today. Kickoff on Saturday. Follow me, Tom Cuddy Sports.

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3: A little bit of fog this morning. Otherwise, we'll see a somewhat cloudy day today with a high near 81. Increasing clouds tonight with a low near 58. For Thursday, mostly sunny with a high near 79. It'll be mostly clear Thursday night with a low near 53. Friday, sunny with a high near 79. Mostly clear Friday with a low near 53. Saturday, it's sunny with a high near 78. And cloudy on Saturday night with a low near 56. Sunday, chance of showers in the morning, mostly cloudy for the rest of the day with a high near 56.

wake-up show on WCFR. You don't have to listen to it all, but it's nice to know that it's all there, and it is, too. So, Selena Gomez has announced that Olivia Colman has joined the London set sixth season of Only Murders in the Building. The Oscar winner was revealed as the Hulu series' latest guest star in a video posted on its Instagram account on Tuesday, featuring Selena Gomez, Meryl Streep, and Martin Short. "We've had so many other amazing guests for Only Murders in London," says Gomez, "but we're missing just one. And that's the one. We've got Gordon Lightfoot, Sheryl Crow, and a little bit of New Orleans right here on WCFR.

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2: Here's a look at your hometown weather forecast on WCFR.
3: A little bit of fog this morning. Otherwise, we'll see a somewhat cloudy day today with a high near 81. Increasing clouds tonight with a low near 58. For Thursday, mostly sunny with a high near 79. It'll be mostly clear Thursday night with a low near 53. Friday, sunny with a high near 79. Mostly clear Friday with a low near 53. Saturday, it's sunny with a high near 78, and cloudy on Saturday night with a low near 56. Sunday, chance of showers in the morning, mostly cloudy for the rest of the day with a high near 56.

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1: USA Radio News. I'm John Summers. NBC News projects Byron Donalds wins the Republican primary for Florida governor. He thanked his supporters after his victory.
2: Tonight, because of your sweat, because of your hard work, we have won a massive victory.
1: The congressman's endorsed by President Trump. Donalds faces former Congressman David Jolly in the midterms. President Trump says there are no talks with Iran happening or planned. In a Truth Social post, Trump said the U.S. naval blockade in the Strait of Hormuz remains in full force and effect. He added the strait is open and operating. In a separate post, Trump posted a map of the strait circled with the banner, New U.S. Territory. This all comes as the memorandum of understanding between the U.S. and Iran to pause the fighting expired Monday. Pending home sales fell more than expected in July.
3: The National Association of Realtors says the number of homes under contract for sale dropped to its lowest level since January of 2026. The group's chief economist says the highest mortgage rates of the year hit in the middle of summer, putting a damper on contract signings. He also noted home prices are at record highs, so houses are sitting on the market longer. Pending home sales decreased 2.3% in July and 2.2% on a yearly basis. I'm Monica Nelson.
1: The man accused of opening fire at Virginia State University and injuring five people over the weekend made his first court appearance Monday. 19-year-old Cameron Harris was arraigned virtually on eight felony charges. He's held at Chesterfield County Jail. Police are still investigating a motive for the shooting, but say it may stem from an argument between the shooter and the victims. From America's News Network, USA Radio News.
4: Maybe this is you too. There's enormous frustration right now with healthcare costs. It is amazing. 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
5: Vermont individuals and small businesses that buy health insurance on the state marketplace will see their premiums rise between 1% and 6% next year. The Green Mountain Care Board, Vermont's independent health care regulator, set rate increases late Monday night for coverage sold on Vermont Health Connect, the state's Affordable Care Act marketplace. Each summer, the board issues binding orders for how much the insurers can raise those plans' premiums. The Care Board expects Blue Cross Blue Shield of Vermont's individual plans to increase 2.2% and its small group plans to increase 1.2%. MVP's individual plans are set to increase 3.9% and its small group plans are expected to go up 6.2%. Workers at the Dairy Farmers of America processing plant in St. Albans can hold on to their jobs this week after a federal judge issued a restraining order to temporarily halt a planned closure. In a complaint filed Friday, Teamsters Local 597 requested the order, claiming that several supervisors told employees that the decision to close the plant was related to last year's strike. Dartmouth Health expects to end its tele-ICU and tele-ED services, a move that would affect five Vermont hospitals and others across the region. Audra Burns, a spokesperson for the New Hampshire-based health network, told VT Digger the costs of the two services are unsustainable. Tele-ICU and tele-ED are two of the nearly 20 kinds of remote health care that Dartmouth provides. Both are designed to give rural hospitals access to specialists at Dartmouth-Hitchcock Medical Center. The federal government finalized a rule change last month that alters the definition of harm in the Endangered Species Act, loosening protections for endangered species and making them more vulnerable to habitat loss and extinction. Environmental law experts and conservationists are now evaluating what the change could mean for Vermont's endangered species, along with conservation laws and development plans. They fear the rollback of regulations across the country could have an effect on the state's plants and animals. And that's what's happening.
6: Hey, I bet you didn't know that there's a Best of Vermont Summer Festival, and it's taking place this Saturday, the 22nd, from 11 a.m. to 5 p.m. in Ludlow, Vermont. How do we know about this? Well, the Springfield Humane Society told us they're going to be there offering face painting by donation, to raise some money to help feed the kitties and the puppies that are at the shelter right now. And it's all sponsored by a whole bunch of folks, but we're going to be adding our name to that list because we care. It's once again this Saturday from 11 to 5. Bring the whole family and have some fun. The one and only Best of Vermont Summer Festival in Ludlow. We've got Ace of Base, John Lennon, and The Beat on WCFR.

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1: Serious business today in Foxborough, where the Patriots are competing for two days of practice with the Philadelphia Eagles. Game on Saturday, Hunter Henry.
2: I think it's always good to go against another opponent. You get into this kind of time of training camp, and it's you've just been going against the same guys over and over again. That's why I think last week was good for us going against Indy. Obviously, Philly coming in with 2 days of it. So it'll be, yeah, it's a challenge. I mean, they give us different looks than what we get from our defense, so that, you know, you can have different looks for the season. Maybe run some different plays that you might not run against our defense. Play against different guys that play with different styles.
1: Hunter Henry, Eagles a good defensive team. Morgan Moses in the offense to be a better team.
3: Obviously establish ourselves as, what we need to do up front. You know, obviously they got a great D-line, they got a great offensive line, and football's never changed over the course of years that it's been played. It's one in the line of scrimmage. You know, step on this football field and go at it.
1: The Patriots, Morgan Moses. Patriots and Eagles at Foxborough today. Kickoff on Saturday. Follow me, Tom Cuddy Sports.

0: And now, here's something of special importance for you on CFR.
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3: A little bit of fog this morning. Otherwise, we'll see a somewhat cloudy day today with a high near 81. Increasing clouds tonight with a low near 58. For Thursday, mostly sunny with a high near 79. It'll be mostly clear Thursday night with a low near 53. Friday, sunny with a high near 79. Mostly clear Friday with a low near 53. Saturday, it's sunny with a high near 78. And cloudy on Saturday night with a low near 56. Sunday, chance of showers in the morning. Mostly cloudy for the rest of the day with a high near 56.

Hey there, Felchville. Thanks for waking up with us. Be sure you tell your family and friends it's 106.5 FM in the morning in Felchville. Well, longtime ZZ Top drummer Frank Beard has passed away. He was 77. A representative for him said that he died in hospice care at his ranch in Richmond, Texas, with his family by his side. Just last week, ZZ Top abruptly canceled their performance at the Hollywood Bowl due to his health issues. Last year, Beard temporarily stepped away from touring for similar health reasons. Once again, Beard was 77 and was with the band since their debut album. Well, let's hear them. ZZ Top on WCFR.

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1: USA Radio News. I'm John Summers. NBC News projects Debbie Wasserman Schultz wins the Democratic primary for Florida's 20th congressional district. Schultz faces Republican Brent Anderson in the midterms. NBC News also projects Jared Moskowitz wins the Democratic primary for Florida's 25th congressional district. The congressman defeated Democratic socialist candidate Oliver Larkin. NBC News projects Harriet Hageman wins the Republican Senate primary in Wyoming. Hageman was backed by President Trump. She faces Democrat James Byrd in the race to succeed retiring Senator Cynthia Lummis. NBC News also projects Eric Barlow wins the Republican primary for Wyoming governor. The state senator defeated Trump-backed Megan Degenfelder. Barlow's looking to succeed term-limited Republican governor Mark Gordon. A severe weather threat is bearing down on the Midwest. Aaron Gilchrist reports it comes amid the cleanup from last week's torrential rain and flooding.
2: In Indiana, floodwaters are finally beginning to recede after a week of relentless storms that killed at least seven people. State officials activating temporary shelters for more than 1,000 displaced families.
1: The weather threat's expected to shift south later in the week. The city of San Diego has asked residents to prepare now for the upcoming El Nino event. Nearly 7,000 homes are in the FEMA-designated flood hazard area. The city's contacting those residents directly while also asking 180 property owners to clear private storm channels. Mayor Todd Gloria says everyone needs to be preparing now.
3: We're asking individuals and families across San Diego, find out if you live or work in a flood-prone area and report blocked storm drains and other problems to our city.
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6: Vermont individuals and small businesses that buy health insurance on the state marketplace will see their premiums rise between 1% and 6% next year. The Green Mountain Care Board, Vermont's independent health care regulator, set rate increases late Monday night for coverage sold on Vermont Health Connect, the state's Affordable Care Act marketplace. Each summer, the board issues binding orders for how much the insurers can raise those plans' premiums. The Care Board expects Blue Cross Blue Shield of Vermont's individual plans to increase 2.2% and its small group plans to increase 1.2%. MVP's individual plans are set to increase 3.9% and its small group plans are expected to go up 6.2%. Workers at the Dairy Farmers of America processing plant in St. Albans can hold on to their jobs this week after a federal judge issued a restraining order to temporarily halt a planned closure. In a complaint filed Friday, Teamsters Local 597 requested the order, claiming that several supervisors told employees that the decision to close the plant was related to last year's strike. Dartmouth Health expects to end its tele-ICU and tele-ED services, a move that would affect 5 Vermont hospitals and others across the region. Audra Burns, a spokesperson for the New Hampshire-based health network, told VT Digger the costs of the two services are unsustainable. Tele-ICU and tele-ED are two of the nearly 20 kinds of remote health care that Dartmouth provides. Both are designed to give rural hospitals access to specialists at Dartmouth-Hitchcock Medical Center. The federal government finalized a rule change last month that alters the definition of harm in the Endangered Species Act, loosening protections for endangered species and making them more vulnerable to habitat loss and extinction. Environmental law experts and conservationists are now evaluating what the change could mean for Vermont's endangered species, along with conservation laws and development plans. They fear the rollback of regulations across the country could have an effect on the state's plants and animals. And that's what's happening.
7: Taking a walk is great exercise. You know, if you get out there and do it for at least 20 minutes a day, you basically have gone to the gym and lifted weights. That's what you've done. It's good for your blood pressure. It's good for weight loss. It's good for that is blood pressure, isn't it? Yeah, it's good for a lot of things. Take a walk today. We're going to take a walk through history and find out everything that happened on August 19th. And yes, another sports update is due from the Dean of New England Sportscasters. But even more of your hometown classic hits by Prince, Sixpence, None the Richer. And she has a TV show, and she sings, too, on WCFR.

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1: Red Sox continue to move up in the standings. Last night, cruising past Arizona 9-4, Ranger Suarez gets the win. Manager Chad Tracy.
2: And to come back and get the game, you know, punch back, like you said, was important. And then we continued that on from there. Offensively, great again, up and down the lineup, and continue to, you know, even if it's one, just continue to stack runs. And a really, really good effort by our bullpen.
1: Chad Tracy, Red Sox home runs, both from catchers. Adley Rutschman and Mickey Gasper, his second in 2 days.
3: I was just trying to, he threw me some tough pitches early, a couple good sliders. And I just wanted to compete and see something. I started getting it, seeing the slider a little bit. I knew what it was, how it was moving, how it was breaking, but he went to the fastball, and I was staying through the middle of the field.
1: Red Sox catcher Mickey Gasper. Red Sox 9, Arizona 4. Today's game, first pitch at 4:10. Follow me, Tom Cuddy Sports.

0: Today is August 19th. On this date in 1812, the American frigate USS Constitution defeated the British frigate HMS Guerriere in a battle off the coast of Nova Scotia. In 1964, SINCOM 3, the first geostationary communications satellite, was launched. And in 1989, Polish President Wojciech Jaruzelski nominated Solidarity activist Tadeusz Mazowiecki to be the first non-communist prime minister in Poland in 42 years. Born on this date in 1871, American aircraft engineer and pilot Orville Wright. In 1902, American poet Ogden Nash. And in 1946, the 42nd President of the United States, Bill Clinton. Dying on this day in the year 14, Roman Emperor Augustus. In 1662, French mathematician, physicist, and philosopher Blaise Pascal. And in 1977, American comedian and actor Groucho Marx.
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3: Here's a look at your hometown weather forecast on WCFR.
4: A little bit of fog this morning. Otherwise, we'll see a somewhat cloudy day today with a high near 81. Increasing clouds tonight with a low near 58. For Thursday, mostly sunny with a high near 79. It'll be mostly clear Thursday night with a low near 53. Friday, sunny with a high near 79. Mostly clear Friday with a low near 53. Saturday, it's sunny with a high near 78. And cloudy on Saturday night with a low near 56. Sunday, chance of showers in the morning. Mostly cloudy for the rest of the day with a high near 56.

0: No matter what, it's always time to make things better with a coffee break, and that's why we have the mid-morning coffee break at this time. Every morning, yeah. All you need to do is have some coffee with us. If we all take a coffee break at the same time, and we do it over the radio, things are going to be, oh, so much better than they would be if we just sort of went our own ways, right? Of course they will. So, all you need is some coffee. Hold it up high, hold it up with pride, and Sixie the Pixie will do her thing.
1: Hi, folks. It's time for coffee.
0: Thank you very much, Sixie. You've heard it before, but this time it might actually happen. The two broke girls are getting back together. The third season of ABC sitcom Shifting Gears, which currently stars Kat Dennings, will also have a guest star appearance by Beth Bears. Yeah, Beth was Caroline, Kat was Max. Bears will guest star as Dr. Johnson, who is described as a beautiful emergency room doctor who treats Riley, Kat Dennings, for a back injury. The role also brings Beth Bears back together into the Shifting Gears showrunner and executive producer Michelle Nader's purlieu. She was formerly co-showrunner and executive producer on Two Broke Girls. No word about Chestnut, unfortunately. We've got Aerosmith, Gina G, and yes, a 70s classic on WCFR.

0: And now, here's something of special importance for you on CFR.
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2: Here's a look at your hometown weather forecast on WCFR.
3: A little bit of fog this morning. Otherwise, we'll see a somewhat cloudy day today with a high near 81. Increasing clouds tonight with a low near 58. For Thursday, mostly sunny with a high near 79. It'll be mostly clear Thursday night with a low near 53. Friday, sunny with a high near 79. Mostly clear Friday with a low near 53. Saturday, it's sunny with a high near 78. And cloudy on Saturday night with a low near 56. Sunday, chance of showers in the morning. Mostly cloudy for the rest of the day with a high near 56.

WCFR, we bring the fun, because fun is our middle name. And we'll be everywhere this summer. We'll be at the lake, we'll be at the beach, and we'll be on the trails. Look for our banner and the Wheel of Wow. Spin it and win it. The 106 and a half days of summer, it's what summer is really all about. 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

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I'm Sir Jack Scratchy, and every Sunday night at 11, the speed goes up to 80 RPM with the original records. 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One step, Charleston, and jazz it up till midnight. 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

0: Here's a look at your hometown weather forecast on WCFR.
1: Pretty much the same as it's been most of the day, partly cloudy with a high near 81. Increasing clouds tonight with a low near 58. For Thursday, sunny with a high near 79. Mostly clear Thursday night with a low near 53. On Friday, we'll see a high of 79 with a sunny sky. Mostly clear Friday night with a low of 53. Saturday, sunny with a high near 78. We'll see some showers roll in Saturday night. Cloudy with a low near 56. And showers in the morning and afternoon on Sunday with a high near 75.

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1: Here's a look at your hometown weather forecast on WCFR.
2: Pretty much the same as it's been most of the day, partly cloudy with a high near 81. Increasing clouds tonight with a low near 58. For Thursday, sunny with a high near 79. Mostly clear Thursday night with a low near 53. On Friday, we'll see a high of 79 with a sunny sky. Mostly clear Friday night with a low of 53. Saturday, sunny with a high near 78. We'll see some showers roll in Saturday night, cloudy with a low near 56, and showers in the morning and afternoon on Sunday with a high near 75.
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1: Here's a look at your hometown weather forecast on WCFR.
2: Pretty much the same as it's been most of the day, partly cloudy with a high near 81. Increasing clouds tonight with a low near 58. For Thursday, sunny with a high near 79. Mostly clear Thursday night with a low near 53. On Friday, we'll see a high of 79 with a sunny sky. Mostly clear Friday night with a low of 53. Saturday, sunny with a high near 78. We'll see some showers roll in Saturday night. Cloudy with a low near 56. And showers in the morning and afternoon on Sunday with a high near 75.

At WCFR, we bring the fun, because fun is our middle name. And we'll be everywhere this summer. We'll be at the lake, we'll be at the beach, and we'll be on the trails. Look for our banner and the Wheel of Wow. Spin it and win it. The 106 and a half days of summer, it's what summer is really all about. 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

0: Hey, everybody. Bubbette here from Bubba's Bar and Grill at Newberry Harbor, right across from the town docks. School is finally out, and the kids are ready to start all the summer activities. Bubba's is here to meet your cooking needs, so you have plenty of time to do all the fun stuff outside, like mowing, swatting away the mosquitoes, and applying sunscreen for those daily trips to the water. We do everything on our menu for takeout as well as dine-in. 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Also, come visit our ice cream window and enjoy that wonderful taste of summer with Hershey's ice cream and some of our creative floats. 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
3: Here's a look at your hometown weather forecast on WCFR.
4: Pretty much the same as it's been most of the day, partly cloudy with a high near 81. Increasing clouds tonight with a low near 58. For Thursday, sunny with a high near 79. Mostly clear Thursday night with a low near 53. On Friday, we'll see a high of 79 with a sunny sky. Mostly clear Friday night with a low of 53. Saturday, sunny with a high near 78. We'll see some showers roll in Saturday night, cloudy with a low near 56, and showers in the morning and afternoon on Sunday with a high near 75.
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1: USA Radio News. I'm John Summers. The midterms in November are coming into focus after more primary elections took place yesterday. In Alaska, Republican Senator Dan Sullivan and Democrat Mary Petola face off in the general election, with two other candidates yet to be decided. Meanwhile, Florida Congressman Byron Donalds won the state's primary for governor. He faces off against former Republican, now Democrat, David Jolly in November. Potential operators are touring the sites of New York City's first municipal supermarkets this week.
2: With the first city-subsidized grocery store set to open in the Hunts Point section of the Bronx in 2027, New Yorkers are skeptical.
3: I just don't want to see corruption in any way, and that's something like it sounds like it could be pay-to-play kind of thing.
4: What are you solving from this? Everywhere you go, there's things that are set up. If those things aren't working, fix those. They're in place already.
2: The second city-run grocery store is set to open in East Harlem in 2029. The city plans to put at least one city-run grocery store in every borough. I'm Natalie Migliori.
1: A severe weather threat is bearing down on the Midwest. Aaron Gilchrist reports it comes amid the cleanup from last week's torrential rain and flooding.
5: In Indiana, floodwaters are finally beginning to recede after a week of relentless storms that killed at least seven people. State officials activating temporary shelters for more than 1,000 displaced families.
1: The weather threat's expected to shift south later in the week. The city of San Diego has asked residents to prepare now for the upcoming El Nino event. Nearly 7,000 homes are in the FEMA-designated flood hazard area. Mayor Todd Gloria says everyone needs to be preparing now.
6: We're asking individuals and families across San Diego, find out if you live or work in a flood-prone area and report blocked storm drains and other problems to our city.
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10: 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The Green Mountain Care Board, Vermont's independent health care regulator, set rate increases late Monday night for coverage sold on Vermont Health Connect, the state's Affordable Care Act marketplace. Each summer, the board issues binding orders for how much the insurers can raise those plans' premiums. The Care Board expects Blue Cross Blue Shield of Vermont's individual plans to increase 2.2% and its small group plans to increase 1.2%. MVP's individual plans are set to increase 3.9% and its small group plans are expected to go up 6.2%. Workers at the Dairy Farmers of America processing plant in St. Albans can hold on to their jobs this week after a federal judge issued a restraining order to temporarily halt a planned closure. In a complaint filed Friday, Teamsters Local 597 requested the order, claiming that several supervisors told employees that the decision to close the plant was related to last year's strike. Dartmouth Health expects to end its tele-ICU and tele-ED services, a move that would affect five Vermont hospitals and others across the region. Audra Burns, a spokesperson for the New Hampshire-based health network, told VT Digger the costs of the two services are unsustainable. Tele-ICU and Tele-ED are two of the nearly 20 kinds of remote health care that Dartmouth provides. Both are designed to give rural hospitals access to specialists at Dartmouth-Hitchcock Medical Center. The federal government finalized a rule change last month that alters the definition of harm in the Endangered Species Act, loosening protections for endangered species and making them more vulnerable to habitat loss and extinction. Environmental law experts and conservationists are now evaluating what the change could mean for Vermont's endangered species, along with conservation laws and development plans. They fear the rollback of regulations across the country could have an effect on the state's plants and animals. And that's what's happening.
11: It's the electric lawn.

Summer Nights on the Electric Lunch for this Wednesday. It's the middle of the work week, and yes, we begin our downhill descent to the weekend. But we got 2 whole days to get through and 2 whole hours of lunch and pow-pow power for you as we celebrate the working person's repast. But, you know, before we do any celebrating, we got to figure out what our repast consists of. That is to say, what you're going to have for lunch. Let's take a look. Ah, I got some hamburgers. Yeah, made them on the grill. Hope you got something just as good for your lunch. Open up a beverage of your choice. Let's start celebrating National Potato Day. Aha. Uh-huh. Even though many people think they came from Ireland, they actually came from Spanish, or from Spain. Yeah, Spanish. It is International Orangutan Day. It is National Aviation Day. And they say here it's National Bow Day, and picture of a bow tie, but they don't specify bow ties, but, well, all right. National Bow Tie Day. And, of course, a little bit of red wine never hurts things on WCFR.

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2: Here's a look at your hometown weather forecast on WCFR.
3: Pretty much the same as it's been most of the day, partly cloudy with a high near 81. Increasing clouds tonight with a low near 58. For Thursday, sunny with a high near 79. Mostly clear Thursday night with a low near 53. On Friday, we'll see a high of 79 with a sunny sky. Mostly clear Friday night with a low of 53. Saturday, sunny with a high near 78. We'll see some showers roll in Saturday night. Cloudy with a low near 56. And showers in the morning and afternoon on Sunday with a high near 75.

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1: Pretty much the same as it's been most of the day, partly cloudy with a high near 81. Increasing clouds tonight with a low near 58. For Thursday, sunny with a high near 79. Mostly clear Thursday night with a low near 53. On Friday, we'll see a high of 79 with a sunny sky. Mostly clear Friday night with a low of 53. Saturday, sunny with a high near 78. We'll see some showers roll in Saturday night. Cloudy with a low near 56. And showers in the morning and afternoon on Sunday with a high near 75.
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1: USA Radio News, I'm Ron Warner. A group of protesters led by January 6th rioter Jake Lang demonstrated in Dearborn at the city council meeting last night.
2: Lang was among the first to speak during public comment and tried to tear up a Quran, but was denied.
3: It's over!
4: Over!
3: It's over! We will have our way! Come blood or sweat, we will have our way!
2: The city moved the meeting from City Hall to the Henry Ford Centennial Library and increased security, with at least seven people being arrested. Nearly 2,000 protesters, counter-protesters, and curious spectators gathered in the area for the anti-Islamic march. I'm Mark Neufield.
1: President Trump is pausing a planned wave of tariffs that was set to hit Canada at midnight.
5: In a social media post, the president says he paused the 50% duties for 3 days because the two countries have a deal pending final documentation, though offering no specifics about the agreement aside from suggesting the Keystone XL pipeline may be, as he says, awoken from the grave. The suspended tariffs would have affected roughly $20 billion in Canadian imports, which according to officials includes hockey sticks, certain building materials, liquors, and some apparel. I'm Scott Carr in Washington.
1: A Georgia data center task force gets approval.
6: Atlanta's Utilities Committee has approved a proposal for a 23-member task force to study the potential impacts of data centers on residents, utilities, and neighborhoods. The task force would investigate issues such as electricity and water costs, water supply, noise levels, and grid capacity. Data centers have become a contentious issue in Georgia, with concerns about infrastructure demands and effects prompting some local governments to halt approvals for new facilities. Fox 5 Atlanta reports the proposed task force aims to examine these concerns and determine how the city should approach future data center development. I'm Thomas Cage.
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8: Vermont individuals and small businesses that buy health insurance on the state marketplace will see their premiums rise between 1% and 6% next year. The Green Mountain Care Board, Vermont's independent health care regulator, set rate increases late Monday night for coverage sold on Vermont Health Connect, the state's Affordable Care Act marketplace. Each summer, the board issues binding orders for how much the insurers can raise those plans' premiums. The Care Board expects Blue Cross Blue Shield of Vermont's individual plans to increase 2.2% and its small group plans to increase 1.2%. MVP's individual plans are set to increase 3.9% and its small group plans are expected to go up 6.2%. Workers at the Dairy Farmers of America processing plant in St. Albans can hold on to their jobs this week after a federal judge issued a restraining order to temporarily halt a planned closure. In a complaint filed Friday, Teamsters Local 597 requested the order, claiming that several supervisors told employees that the decision to close the plant was related to last year's strike. Dartmouth Health expects to end its tele-ICU and tele-ED services, a move that would affect five Vermont hospitals and others across the region. Audra Burns, a spokesperson for the New Hampshire-based health network, told VT Digger the costs of the two services are unsustainable. Tele-ICU and Tele-ED are two of the nearly 20 kinds of remote health care that Dartmouth provides. Both are designed to give rural hospitals access to specialists at Dartmouth-Hitchcock Medical Center. The federal government finalized a rule change last month that alters the definition of harm in the Endangered Species Act, loosening protections for endangered species and making them more vulnerable to habitat loss and extinction. Environmental law experts and conservationists are now evaluating what the change could mean for Vermont's endangered species, along with conservation laws and development plans. They fear the rollback of regulations across the country could have an effect on the state's plants and animals. And that's what's happening.
4: It's the electric one.

The rhythm of lunch on the electric lunch on this Wednesday. It's all downhill towards the weekend, and we've got another whole hour of lunch and pow, pow, power. So sit back down, buddy boy, and if you're just starting your lunch, well, you've got plenty of time to catch up to the rest of us. We are celebrating National Potato Day, whether they're French fried or escalloped or whether you just bake them. Throw them on the fire. Wrap them with tinfoil and throw them on the fire. It is National Orangutan Day. There's no G on the end of it. It's orangutan. Yes. They are an endangered ape. The only native ape you find in Asia. Yes. By the way, National Aviation Day, because it's actually the birthday, August 19th, 1871, of Orville Wright, one of the Wright brothers. And, of course, well, National Bowtie Day. There you go. Oh, I forgot. Happy birthday to Crown Princess Mette Marit. Yes, she's from Norway? I think so. Meanwhile, got no son of mine. He's going to marry her on WCFR.

0: Here's a look at your hometown weather forecast on WCFR.
1: Pretty much the same as it's been most of the day, partly cloudy with a high near 81. Increasing clouds tonight with a low near 58. For Thursday, sunny with a high near 79. Mostly clear Thursday night with a low near 53. On Friday, we'll see a high of 79 with a sunny sky. Mostly clear Friday night with a low of 53. Saturday, sunny with a high near 78. We'll see some showers roll in Saturday night. Cloudy with a low near 56. And showers in the morning and afternoon on Sunday with a high near 75.

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4: Pretty much the same as it's been most of the day, partly cloudy with a high near 81. Increasing clouds tonight with a low near 58. For Thursday, sunny with a high near 79. Mostly clear Thursday night with a low near 53. On Friday, we'll see a high of 79 with a sunny sky. Mostly clear Friday night with a low of 53. Saturday, sunny with a high near 78. We'll see some showers roll in Saturday night, cloudy with a low near 56, and showers in the morning and afternoon on Sunday with a high near 75.
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1: USA Radio News, I'm Ron Warner. A confrontation over an anti-Islamic demonstration brought nearly 2,000 people to Dearborn last night. January 6th rioter Jake Lang was among the protesters and attempted to tear up a copy of the Quran during public comments, but was stopped.
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6: Here's a look at your hometown weather forecast on WCFR.
7: Pretty much the same as it's been most of the day. Partly cloudy with a high near 81. Increasing clouds tonight with a low near 58. For Thursday, sunny with a high near 79. Mostly clear Thursday night with a low near 53. On Friday, we'll see a high of 79 with a sunny sky. Mostly clear Friday night with a low of 53. Saturday, sunny with a high near 78. We'll see some showers roll in Saturday night, cloudy with a low near 56, and showers in the morning and afternoon on Sunday with a high near 75.

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1: Here's a look at your hometown weather forecast on WCFR.
2: Pretty much the same as it's been most of the day, partly cloudy with a high near 81. Increasing clouds tonight with a low near 58. For Thursday, sunny with a high near 79. Mostly clear Thursday night with a low near 53. On Friday, we'll see a high of 79 with a sunny sky. Mostly clear Friday night with a low of 53. Saturday, sunny with a high near 78. We'll see some showers roll in Saturday night. Cloudy with a low near 56. And showers in the morning and afternoon on Sunday with a high near 75.
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At WCFR, we bring the fun, because fun is our middle name. 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
4: Pretty much the same as it's been most of the day, partly cloudy with a high near 81. Increasing clouds tonight with a low near 58. For Thursday, sunny with a high near 79. Mostly clear Thursday night with a low near 53. On Friday, we'll see a high of 79 with a sunny sky. Mostly clear Friday night with a low of 53. Saturday, sunny with a high near 78. We'll see some showers roll in Saturday night. Cloudy with a low near 56. And showers in the morning and afternoon on Sunday with a high near 75.

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1: Here's a look at your hometown weather forecast on WCFR.
2: Pretty much the same as it's been most of the day. Partly cloudy with a high near 81. Increasing clouds tonight with a low near 58. For Thursday, sunny with a high near 79. Mostly clear Thursday night with a low near 53. On Friday, we'll see a high of 79 with a sunny sky. Mostly clear Friday night with a low of 53. Saturday, sunny with a high near 78. We'll see some showers roll in Saturday night. Cloudy with a low near 56. And showers in the morning and afternoon on Sunday with a high near 75.
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1: USA Radio News, I'm Ron Warner. President Trump says there are

0: no talks with Iran taking place as the Strait of Hormuz stalemate continues.
1: In a Truth Social post Tuesday morning, Trump said the U.S. naval blockade in the Strait remains in full force and effect. He added that the Strait is open and operating. In a separate post, Trump posted a map where the Strait circled with the banner New U.S. Territory. This all comes as the Memorandum of Understanding between the U.S. and Iran to pause the fighting expired on Monday. I'm Mark Mayfield.
0: Israel is reportedly building a gallows where it plans to hang Palestinians convicted of deadly acts of terrorism. Michael Kastner reports.
2: The Telegraph says Israel's national security minister unveiled a construction site this week and that the gallows in central Israel will include a viewing area to allow the victims' families to witness the executions. The construction follows a law passed in Israel last March that mandates death by hanging for terrorism-related killings. The law only applies to Palestinians.
0: A potential breakthrough in the fight against skin cancer is boosting Moderna's fortune on Wall Street. Monica Nelson reports.
3: The drug maker says its personalized cancer vaccine helped prevent melanoma from returning in a major clinical trial. Unlike traditional vaccines, this treatment is custom made for each patient using genetic information from their tumor. Investors responded enthusiastically, sending Moderna shares soaring as researchers work to expand the technology to other cancers.
0: Forecasters are watching what could become an unusually strong El Nino. Weather models give the developing event a 69% chance of becoming the strongest recorded since 1950. El Nino can shift weather patterns worldwide, and forecasters say a strong event could mean more rain and severe weather in parts of the southern U.S. while reducing Atlantic hurricane activity. The biggest impacts could continue into 2027.
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6: Vermont individuals and small businesses that buy health insurance on the state marketplace will see their premiums rise between 1% and 6% next year. The Green Mountain Care Board, Vermont's independent health care regulator, set rate increases late Monday night for coverage sold on Vermont Health Connect, the state's Affordable Care Act marketplace. Each summer, the board issues binding orders for how much the insurers can raise those plans' premiums. The Care Board expects Blue Cross Blue Shield of Vermont's individual plans to increase 2.2% and its small group plans to increase 1.2%. MVP's individual plans are set to increase 3.9% and its small group plans are expected to go up 6.2%. Workers at the Dairy Farmers of America processing plant in St. Albans can hold on to their jobs this week after a federal judge issued a restraining order to temporarily halt a planned closure. In a complaint filed Friday, Teamsters Local 597 requested the order, claiming that several supervisors told employees that the decision to close the plant was related to last year's strike. Dartmouth Health expects to end its tele-ICU and tele-ED services, a move that would affect five Vermont hospitals and others across the region. Audra Burns, a spokesperson for the New Hampshire-based health network, told VT Digger the costs of the two services are unsustainable. Tele-ICU and tele-ED are two of the nearly 20 kinds of remote health care that Dartmouth provides. Both are designed to give rural hospitals access to specialists at Dartmouth-Hitchcock Medical Center. The federal government finalized a rule change last month that alters the definition of harm in the Endangered Species Act, loosening protections for endangered species and making them more vulnerable to habitat loss and extinction. Environmental law experts and conservationists are now evaluating what the change could mean for Vermont's endangered species, along with conservation laws and development plans. They fear the rollback of regulations across the country could have an effect on the state's plants and animals. And that's what's happening.
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0: 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The Cornish Fair is an important part of the culture and life of the Connecticut Valley region, Sullivan County, Windsor County, Southern Grafton. 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
4: Pretty much the same as it's been most of the day. Partly cloudy with a high near 81. Increasing clouds tonight with a low near 58. For Thursday, sunny with a high near 79. Mostly clear Thursday night with a low near 53. On Friday, we'll see a high of 79 with a sunny sky. Mostly clear Friday night with a low of 53. Saturday, sunny with a high near 78. We'll see some showers roll in Saturday night. Cloudy with a low near 56. And showers in the morning and afternoon on Sunday with a high near 75.

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1: Serious business today in Foxborough, where the Patriots are competing for two days of practice with the Philadelphia Eagles. Game on Saturday, Hunter Henry.
2: I think it's always good to go against another opponent. You get into this kind of time of training camp, and you've just been going against the same guys over and over again. That's why I think last week was good for us going against Indy. Obviously, Philly coming in with 2 days of it. So it'll be, it's a challenge. I mean, they give us different looks than what we get from our defense so that, you can have different looks for the season. Maybe run some different plays that you might not run against our defense. Play against different guys that play with different styles.
1: Hunter Henry, Eagles a good defensive team. Morgan Moses. And the offense to be a better team.
3: Obviously establish ourselves as, what we need to do up front. Obviously they got a great D-line, they got a great offensive line, and football's never changed over the course of years that it's been played. It's one in the line of scrimmage. Step on this football field and go at it.
1: The Patriots, Morgan Moses. Patriots and Eagles at Foxborough today. Kickoff on Saturday. Follow me, Tom Cuddy Sports.

0: Here's a look at your hometown weather forecast on WCFR.
1: Pretty much the same as it's been most of the day, partly cloudy with a high near 81. Increasing clouds tonight with a low near 58. For Thursday, sunny with a high near 79. Mostly clear Thursday night with a low near 53. On Friday, we'll see a high of 79 with a sunny sky. Mostly clear Friday night with a low of 53. Saturday, sunny with a high near 78. We'll see some showers roll in Saturday night. Cloudy with a low near 56. And showers in the morning and afternoon on Sunday with a high near 75.
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1: Vermont individuals and small businesses that buy health insurance on the state marketplace will see their premiums rise between 1% and 6% next year. The Green Mountain Care Board, Vermont's independent health care regulator, set rate increases late Monday night for coverage sold on Vermont Health Connect, the state's Affordable Care Act marketplace. Each summer, the board issues binding orders for how much the insurers can raise those plans' premiums. The Care Board expects Blue Cross Blue Shield of Vermont's individual plans to increase 2.2% and its small group plans to increase 1.2%. MVP's individual plans are set to increase 3.9% and its small group plans are expected to go up 6.2%. Workers at the Dairy Farmers of America processing plant in St. Albans can hold on to their jobs this week after a federal judge issued a restraining order to temporarily halt a planned closure. In a complaint filed Friday, Teamsters Local 597 requested the order, claiming that several supervisors told employees that the decision to close the plant was related to last year's strike. Dartmouth Health expects to end its tele-ICU and tele-ED services, a move that would affect five Vermont hospitals and others across the region. Audra Burns, a spokesperson for the New Hampshire-based health network, told VT Digger the costs of the two services are unsustainable. Tele-ICU and tele-ED are two of the nearly 20 kinds of remote health care that Dartmouth provides. Both are designed to give rural hospitals access to specialists at Dartmouth-Hitchcock Medical Center. The federal government finalized a rule change last month that alters the definition of harm in the Endangered Species Act, loosening protections for endangered species and making them more vulnerable to habitat loss and extinction. Environmental law experts and conservationists are now evaluating what the change could mean for Vermont's endangered species, along with conservation laws and development plans. They fear the rollback of regulations across the country could have an effect on the state's plants and animals. And that's what's happening.
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1: Swinging a shot into left center field. Long run back for Scott. He can't get it. And one hops the wall. Long scores. Sejan behind him. Durbin is getting the wave. That's a three-run double.
0: Here every game this season.
1: 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That's a two-run hit for Story. 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
6: Pretty much the same as it's been most of the day, partly cloudy with a high near 81. Increasing clouds tonight with a low near 58. For Thursday, sunny with a high near 79. Mostly clear Thursday night with a low near 53. On Friday, we'll see a high of 79 with a sunny sky. Mostly clear Friday night with a low of 53. Saturday, sunny with a high near 78. We'll see some showers roll in Saturday night, cloudy with a low near 56, and showers in the morning and afternoon on Sunday with a high near 75.

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1: Serious business today in Foxborough, where the Patriots are competing for 2 days, 2 days of practice with the Philadelphia Eagles. Game on Saturday, Hunter Henry.
2: I think it's always good to go against another opponent. You get into this kind of time of training camp, and it's you've just been going against the same guys over and over again. That's why I think last week was good for us going against Indy. Obviously, Philly coming in with 2 days of it. So it'll be, yeah, it's a challenge. I mean, they give us different looks than what we get from our defense so that, you know, you can have different looks for the season. Maybe run some different plays that you might not run against our defense. Play against different guys that play with different styles.
1: Hunter Henry, Eagles a good defensive team. Morgan Moses. And the offense to be a better team.
3: You know, obviously establish ourselves as, you know, what we need to do up front. You know, obviously they got a great D-line. They got a great offensive line. And football's never changed over the course of years that it's been played. It's won in the line of scrimmage. So, you know, step on this football field and go at it.
1: The Patriots, Morgan Moses. Patriots and Eagles at Foxborough today. Kickoff on Saturday. Follow me, Tom Cuddy Sports.

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1: Here's a look at your hometown weather forecast on WCFR.
2: Pretty much the same as it's been most of the day, partly cloudy with a high near 81. Increasing clouds tonight with a low near 58. For Thursday, sunny with a high near 79. Mostly clear Thursday night with a low near 53. On Friday, we'll see a high of 79 with a sunny sky. Mostly clear Friday night with a low of 53. Saturday, sunny with a high near 78. We'll see some showers roll in Saturday night. Cloudy with a low near 56. And showers in the morning and afternoon on Sunday with a high near 75.

premiums. The Care Board expects Blue Cross Blue Shield of Vermont's individual plans to increase 2.2% and its small group plans to increase 1.2%. MVP's individual plans are set to increase 3.9% and its small group plans are expected to go up 6.2%. Workers at the Dairy Farmers of America processing plant in St. Albans can hold on to their jobs this week after a federal judge issued a restraining order to temporarily halt a planned closure. In a complaint filed Friday, Teamsters Local 597 requested the order, claiming that several supervisors told employees that the decision to close the plant was related to last year's strike. Dartmouth Health expects to end its tele-ICU and tele-ED services, a move that would affect five Vermont hospitals and others across the region. Audra Burns, a spokesperson for the New Hampshire-based health network, told VT Digger the costs of the two services are unsustainable. Tele-ICU and tele-ED are two of the nearly 20 kinds of remote health care that Dartmouth provides. Both are designed to give rural hospitals access to specialists at Dartmouth-Hitchcock Medical Center. The federal government finalized a rule change last month that alters the definition of harm in the Endangered Species Act, loosening protections for endangered species and making them more vulnerable to habitat loss and extinction. Environmental law experts and conservationists are now evaluating what the change could mean for Vermont's endangered species, along with conservation laws and development plans. They fear the rollback of regulations across the country could have an effect on the state's plants and animals. And that's what's happening.

0: When you run your own business, sometimes you have to wear many hats. There's hiring, staffing, scheduling, email and phone answering, and often no time left over for marketing and promotion, which can be a bad thing. Sure, you have regular customers, but how do you bring in future ones? That's where advertising comes in. A well-planned advertising campaign brings in new business, and that means more profit. 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
5: Here's a look at your hometown weather forecast on WCFR.
0: Increasing clouds tonight. We'll see some patchy fog by daybreak with a low around 57. Patchy fog before 9 on Wednesday, otherwise increasing clouds with a high near 81. Wednesday night, clouds with a low near 58. Thursday, sunny with a high near 79. Clear Thursday night with a low near 53. On Friday, it's sunny with a high near 79. Mostly clear with a low around 53 Friday night. Sunny on Saturday with a high near 78. And mostly cloudy Saturday night with a low near 56.

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1: Here's a look at your hometown weather forecast on WCFR.
2: Increasing clouds tonight. We'll see some patchy fog by daybreak with a low around 57. Patchy fog before 9 on Wednesday, otherwise increasing clouds with a high near 81. Wednesday night, clouds with a low near 58. Thursday, sunny with a high near 79. Clear Thursday night with a low near 53. On Friday, it's sunny with a high near 79. Mostly clear with a low around 53 Friday night. Sunny on Saturday with a high near 78. And mostly cloudy Saturday night with a low near 56.

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1: If you long for the Gatsby years, those halcyon days of the jazz age with the speakeasies, bathtub gin, and all-night drives in the flivver, then you will love the original music from the 1920s as I play it on Behavior Night. 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

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And we'll be everywhere this summer. We'll be at the lake, we'll be at the beach, and we'll be on the trails. Look for our banner and the Wheel of Wow. Spin it and win it. 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